0: What's this? What is this?
1: It's a letter.
0: What does it say?
1: It says, I love my family and my motherland, and I love my honor even more. I'm an honorable soldier of the Volunteer Army. I'll never succumb to the snow. Though I may freeze to death, I'll guard my position with pride. Sir, these must be the last words of a soldier before he froze to death.

These are soldiers of faith and honor. MacArthur should be glad our army didn't cross the Yellow River.

0: 战上扭转了朝鲜战局，奠定了抗美援朝战争胜利的基础。中国外交部紧急约见了印度驻华大使潘尼加，潘尼加向中国副外长张汉夫递交了一份备忘录，内容包括13个亚洲国家联名呼吁参战各国止步在38线上，尽快宣布停战。
1: The Indian government hopes that China would stay north of the 38th parallel and maintain the status quo. The international community can organize a meeting of the major countries involved in the Korean conflict to start negotiating an armistice. We are positive that this meeting will help solve the Taiwan-related issue and help solve your question regarding the seat on the United Nations Security Council.
2: 潘尼加大使恐怕还不知道，就在昨天，我志愿军和朝鲜人民军已经成功地解放了平壤，联合国军在节节败退。在这个时候再提出保持现状，恐怕不太合时宜吧。
1: Minister Zhang, I do not doubt the power of the Chinese army.However, the key to a successful peace talk regarding Korea is not military action, but political negotiation. Even if you drive all the Americans out of Korea, the United States can still bomb Korea from Japan, and the war will never end.
3: 潘尼加大使，想必了解我国的一贯立场。我们和谈的前提就是，一切外国军队从朝鲜撤出。美国的所有武装力量必须撤出中国台湾。
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1: Mr. Zhang, I'm sorry. All I can say is that everything has to be based on the ceasefire. The 13 nation proposal clearly calls for it. And I want you to know that if China can promise not to cross the 38th parallel, you will be welcome and supported by us.
3: 大使先生，这是你个人的言辞啊，还是代表了亚洲十三国的态度？
1: 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This is the collective voice of all of Asia. I hope China can take it into consideration.
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3: I spent 45 days in Pyongyang. The first time when I arrived there, I wrote a report on your speech. In which you said, I quote,
4: I know what I said.
3: Nevertheless, you said, we had won. The war is over. During just these 45 days, the situation totally changed. We strutted into Pyongyang, but in the end, we fled away. So may I ask you a question, General? With all these defeats, will the UN forces retreat from Korea?
4: Remember this, we did not lose. The Home by Christmas offensive is going to be of great significance to us. We've already forced the hiding Chinese troops out into the open. We've exposed their power to us. It means from now on, it's going to be a fair fight. And we are going to win that fight.
5: With what? The crushed 1st Marine or the crushed 1st Cavalry?
4: I think Washington is holding us back. It's time to declare war on China. We are going to escalate the war, attack the mainland of China. We are going to blow up the Yalu River Bridge. And the Chinese Communist Army is going to die in Korea.
3: General, are you saying this on your own behalf or the White House? Are we really going to declare war on China? And what about President Truman? Does he approve that?
4: Truman knows nothing about war.
6: 'That damn MacArthur knows nothing about politics. Doesn't he realize this is a political match between Mao Zedong and me? And he better stay out of it.
7: Mr. President, I suggest you give an order that without the approval of the State Department, no one should make any speeches about diplomatic policies, just to make sure disclosure of information is in accordance with U.S. policies.
6: Our first priority is this: stabilize the situation in Korea.

0: So may I ask you a question, General? With all these defeats, will the UN forces retreat from Korea?
1: Remember this. We did not lose. The Home by Christmas offensive is going to be of great significance to us. We've already forced the hiding Chinese troops out into the open. We've exposed their power to us. It means from now on, it's going to be a fair fight. And we are going to win that fight.
2: With what? The crushed 1st Marine or the crushed 1st Cavalry?
1: I think Washington is holding us back. It's time to declare war on China. We are going to escalate the war, attack the mainland of China. We are going to blow up the Yalu River Bridge. And the Chinese Communist Army is going to die in Korea.
0: General, are you saying this on your own behalf or the White House? Are we really going to declare war on China?
3: That damn MacArthur knows nothing about politics. Doesn't he realize this is a political match between Mao Zedong and me? And he better stay out of it.
4: Mr. President, I suggest you give an order that without the approval of the State Department, no one should make any speeches about diplomatic policies, just to make sure disclosure of information is in accordance with U.S. policies.
3: Our first priority is this: stabilize the situation in Korea. We cannot keep retreating, or we're going to wind up swimming in the ocean. On the other hand, we cannot keep sending troops so that this escalates into a full-scale war like MacArthur wants.
4: Well, Mr. President, military action is not the only way to stabilize the war. We could utilize the United Nations and start a truce negotiation to stop the Chinese from attacking. Then we can start counterattacking when we are ready.
5: 关于志愿军力量的补充与加强，我拟了几条，我是这样回复彭总的：一，新兵，东北11万人，均已集中，训练到明年1月中，可以准备补充前方7万人。二，第九兵团一切军需装备及兵站组织，均保证在12月底补充完毕。主席，彭总12月8日的来电，你还没有回吧？
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6: 1950年12月11日，美国总统杜鲁门召开国家安全委员会，商讨有关朝鲜战争的停战事宜。
7: The Philippines submitted this.
8: It is a 13-nation peace plan that we would vote on tomorrow at the UN.
7: But I want your insight.
9: The U.S. military in Korea is not as in bad shape as we previously predicted. Mm. So I think that we can fight the Chinese communists to the bitter end on the Korean Peninsula. This needs to be clear if we're going to agree to an armistice.
10: General Bradley is right about this. If the ceasefire is confined to the Korean Peninsula, it is acceptable to call a truce with the Chinese Communist Army on the basis that the U.S. still has her military advantages.
11: Well, I am not against a truce. But considering the current situation, the truce might bring military disadvantage to us and our forces.With a ceasefire, our Air Force and Navy have to withdraw. But the Chinese Communist Army might see this as an opportunity to exploit and send massive reinforcements, and they could very easily conduct a second ground strike. Now, I'm afraid we cannot afford that risk. Now, I say,that a ceasefire must not put us at a military disadvantage.
7: I could not agree more with the Secretary of State. Our folks and the world need to see that we are willing to negotiate, but we

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5: God bless General Walker.
6: MacArthur says that Ridgway would make a great replacement for Walker. What do you think?
5: It couldn't be more perfect. If Ridgway is to replace MacArthur, then this can be considered as a transitional period for him.
6: Do you think this would finally give us a favorable outcome?
5: Ridgway is a courageous and a brave man. He likes to lead from the front, and he's a wise commander. Trust me, this is the kind of commander that we need on the battlefield.
6: Collins, send Ridgway to Korea right now.
5: Yes, Mr. President.
7: 刘部长，
8: 来了。时间紧迫，我长话短说。接替美第八集团军的司令叫李奇微。李奇微已昨天启程，在美军基地稍作停留，直接飞往东京。
7: 这是他的一些有关资料，你抓紧整理一下，立即发给彭总。
0: 好的。

0: Dear Matt, I am so sorry to have brought you here from the States. The situation is not good. As you know, Walker suddenly passed away.
1: This is a huge loss for us. How's the war?
0: These are tough days. The Chinese Communist Army has been fit to send about 300,000 troops to the front line. The Eighth Army and the 10th Corps on the East Line have both suffered significant losses and come back down to the 38th parallel. Frankly speaking, the morale of our boys is getting pretty damn low.
1: Sir, in my opinion, the Chinese Communist Army won all these battles by surprise attacks. But now, both sides have shown their hands. Our troops total at least 200,000 well-equipped men. We can still match them, although slightly less in numbers. We are well-trained, and with all this defense work, I don't think the enemy has an absolute advantage in Korea. The odds are still good that we can win.
0: Actually, I chose you because of your confidence, Matt. You should go to the front line first. But remember, if the war goes bad, the Eighth Army can always retreat to Japan.
1: Is it that bad?